0: Huadian Shanxi Energy integrates its own development into the overall local transformation situation and promotes the integrated and coordinated development of wind, solar, hydrothermal, and energy storage. All regions in Shanxi adjust measures to local conditions, base themselves on the development advantages of characteristic agriculture, and promote large-scale planting, standardized development, and whole chain quality improvement. The Changjing Lou in Guandi Temple of Taiyuan, with its unique historical value, artistic value, and cultural value, attracts people to come for a visit. Hello and welcome to Exploring Shanxi. I'm Huang Aiping. As a central energy enterprise based in Shanxi, Huadian Shanxi Energy has integrated its own development into the local transformation overall situation, taking the large-scale base development of new energy as the core direction and promoting the integrated and coordinated development of wind, solar, hydrothermal, and energy storage.Empowered by the central enterprise and supported by the local government, the two sides work in concert to inject Huadian's strength into Shanxi's construction of a new energy system.
1: This is the 1.2 gigawatt pumped storage power station under construction by Huadian Shanxi Energy in Puxian County, Linfeng City. Leveraging the nearly 500-meter drop of the mountain, the power station plans to build an upper reservoir and lower one.It pumps water to the mountaintop during off-peak electricity hours and releases water to generate power during peak hours, which is equivalent to equipping the power grid with a giant power bank. Right after the project started, it encountered a world-class problem. The river where the lower reservoir is located belongs to a strong karst development area with complex geological conditions and high leakage risk.
2: We adopted the full reservoir base and asphalt concrete anti-seepage technology, built a three-dimensional drainage network, and solved the problem of seepage back pressure from upstream incoming water, providing a China solution for power station construction under similar conditions.
1: After the project is fully completed and put into operation, it is expected to provide 2 billion kilowatt hours of peak regulation power annually, save about 610,000 tons of standard coal every year, which is equivalent to reducing carbon dioxide emissions by about 1.45 million tons. These days, in the Huadian Shuozhou Thermal Power Branch,The newly constructed circulating fluidized bed combustion intervention system equipment is being installed intensively.
3: By optimizing the emission control system and combustion system projects, we tackle the technical difficulties in fast variable load response rate and nitrogen oxide generation control.
1: This new system of Shuozhou Thermal Power is equipped with an efficient power accelerator.For the traditional peak shaving boiler. After the supporting project is completed, the load rise rate of the unit under automatic state will be doubled. In recent years, Huadian Shanxi Energy Company Limited has built a number of national and provincial first demonstration projects, made breakthroughs in new forms of business such as new integrated energy bases and pumped storage.And continuously optimize the energy structure.
0: In recent years, Shanxi has been adapting measures to local conditions, leveraging their characteristic agricultural development advantages, promoting large-scale planting, standardizing development, and whole chain quality improvement.
4: 这里是临汾古县古阳镇新建香菇种植基地。我身后的这65座大棚已迎来出菇盛期，长势喜人，市场订单源源不断。
1: The Guyang Town Shiitake Mushroom Planting Demonstration Base is located at the junction of Guyang Village and Anji Village. The total investment of the project is 15 million yuan, or about $2.2 million, which is implemented in two phases.
5: We have placed 570,000 mushroom sticks and can produce 3,000 to 3,500 kilograms of shiitake mushrooms every day.
1: In the next step, the local area will continue to focus on the characteristic and advantageous shiitake mushroom industry, continuously extend the deep processing industrial chain, improve the production and marketing supporting system, so that the wealth-enriching shiitake mushroom industry will continue to thrive and bear fruitful results on the fertile soil of rural revitalization.

0: President Chong，
1: 你签字了，马歇尔将军。东北停战协议，你竟然签字了。
2: Yes. This is my signature. The document is not fake.
1: 我想你应该记错了吧？是你们逼着我们先渡关外的，是你们在帮我们运兵，是你们给了我们大量的军事援助。可是现在，你却在停战协议上面签字了。 还逼着我也同意吗？
3: Are you forcing me to agree?
0: President Chong, you remember correctly. I pushed you into the situation, but this is enough for now. Please stop in Changchun. The north side will serve as a buffer zone for the Communist Party of China and the Soviet Union. Were you at the buffer? Please negotiate well.
1: 为什么?
2: This is a common interest between the Chinese and all Americans.
1: 这是你们美国人的利益吧?
0: President Chong,
2: we will not support you anymore because your military expenditure is insufficient to reach the border. And we cannot fully support your war. So, maintain your status quo and be content with what you have.
1: 我想这不是出于军费的原因，是出于你的荣誉，你渴望的和平奖章。 我们中国人有一句话，像你这样的人叫沽名钓誉之辈。所以，为了你所谓的和平的借口，你不惜牺牲的是我们的利益。
0: I emphasize again, President Chong.
2: Common interest between the United States and China. If you do not consent to this agreement, I will withdraw from the mediation team immediately.
1: 马歇尔将军，你在威胁一个美利坚同盟国的领袖，你知道吗？
4: As a U.S. representative, you have been a bully, and you always betray your friends. General Marshall, you don't fit in here. Just retire, please.

0: 马歇尔将军，
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2: I'm very sorry.
3: 实在抱歉。
2: The bill passed.
1: 东北和平协议刚刚签署，到现在才20天的时间，你们就
2: ……This is our political system. When two parties run the country, they always check each other. The parties will fight for the country.
0: 法案是众议院签订的，我很想知道，在这么短的时间内。是谁让这些议员老爷们做出了如此的选择
4: ？Maybe we should ask President Chong where he has spent all the money.

华电 Shanxi Energy integrates its own development into the overall local transformation situation and promotes the integrated and coordinated development of wind, solar, hydrothermal, and energy storage. All regions in Shanxi adjust measures to local conditions, base themselves on the development advantages of characteristic agriculture, and promote large-scale planting, standardized development, and whole chain quality improvement.The Changjing Lou in Guandi Temple of Taiyuan, with its unique historical value, artistic value, and cultural value, attracts people.

0: www.ecom or visit. Hello and welcome to Exploring Shanxi. I'm Huang Aiping. As a central energy enterprise based in Shanxi, Huadian Shanxi Energy has integrated its own development into the local transformation overall situation, taking the large-scale base development of new energy as the core direction and promoting the integrated and coordinated development of wind, solar, hydrothermal, and energy storage.Empowered by the central enterprise and supported by the local government, the two sides work in concert to inject Huadian's strength into Shanxi's construction of a new energy system.
1: This is the 1.2 gigawatt pumped storage power station under construction by Huadian Shanxi Energy in Puxian County, Linfen City. Leveraging the nearly 500-meter drop of the mountain, the power station plans to build an upper reservoir and lower one.It pumps water to the mountaintop during off-peak electricity hours and releases water to generate power during peak hours, which is equivalent to equipping the power grid with a giant power bank. Right after the project started, it encountered a world-class problem. The river where the lower reservoir is located belongs to a strong karst development area with complex geological conditions and high leakage risk.
2: We adopted the full reservoir base and asphalt concrete anti-seepage technology, built a three-dimensional drainage network, and solved the problem of seepage back pressure from upstream incoming water, providing a China solution for power station construction under similar conditions.
1: After the project is fully completed and put into operation, it is expected to provide 2 billion kilowatt hours of peak regulation power annually, save about 610,000 tons of standard coal every year, which is equivalent to reducing carbon dioxide emissions by about 1.45 million tons. These days, in the Huadian Shuozhou Thermal Power Branch,The newly constructed circulating fluidized bed combustion intervention system equipment is being installed intensively.
3: By optimizing the emission control system and combustion system projects, we tackle the technical difficulties in fast variable load response rate and nitrogen oxide generation control.
1: This new system of Shuozhou Thermal Power is equipped with an efficient power accelerator,for the traditional peak shaving boiler. After the supporting project is completed, the load rise rate of the unit under automatic state will be doubled. In recent years, Huadian Shanxi Energy Company Limited has built a number of national and provincial first demonstration projects, made breakthroughs in new forms of business such as new integrated energy bases and pumped storage,and continuously optimize the energy structure.
0: In recent years, Shanxi has been adapting measures to local conditions, leveraging their characteristic agricultural development advantages, promoting large-scale planting, standardizing development, and whole chain quality improvement.
4: 这里是临汾古县古阳镇新建香菇种植基地。我身后的这65座大棚已迎来出菇盛期，长势喜人，市场订单源源不断。
1: The Guyang Town Shiitake Mushroom Planting Demonstration Base is located at the junction of Guyang Village and Anji Village. The total investment of the project is 15 million yuan, or about $2.2 million, which is implemented in two phases.
5: We have placed 570,000 mushroom sticks and can produce 3,000 to 3,500 kilograms of shiitake mushrooms every day.
1: In the next step, the local area will continue to focus on the characteristic and advantageous shiitake mushroom industry, continuously extend the deep processing industrial chain, improve the production and marketing supporting system, so that the wealth-enriching shiitake mushroom industry will continue to thrive and bear fruitful results on the fertile soil of rural revitalization.